Never thought that you was like this. I took the tag off a major prices. I just spent a half a meal on a chandelier. Now you trying to cut me off like a light switch. 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
1: I only smoke when I drink, and I only drink when I overthink. I only smoke when I drink, and I only smoke when I drink, and I only.

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1: I don't like my mind right now. Stacking up problems that are so unnecessary.

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It's hard to say that I'd rather stay awake when I'm asleep, because my dreams are bursting at the seams.